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It's Classics at Night with Donna. Who's holding Donna now? And of course I had to play that. I mean, it's only right. Okay, yeah. El DeBarge was the main voice and focal point of DeBarge. And, you know, those songs had such a clean, emotional sound. It was soft, but never boring. And his high tenor and falsetto, my goodness. He would make even heartbreak just sound romantic and pretty. We're celebrating the birthday of El DeBarge and I'll Be Sure. Now, let's get back to I'll Be Sure, because a lot of folks love this next song right here, but don't realize I'll Be Sure wrote and produced this one too. So let's go from one beautiful voice to another. Here's Tevin Campbell and Alone With You on Classics at Night.

0: It's your time for your letters, your stories, your truth. This is the Dear Donna letter.
1: That's right. It's time for the Dear Donna letter. And that's where people hit me up on Instagram. They do. And you can do it too, at Donna, S-C-H-I-E-L-E, and the number 7. You can also go to our Classics Instagram, because that may be easier for you to remember. Classics with an X, 1029. I'm also on Facebook as Donna Stewart Shealy. All right. Tonight's letter says, Dear Donna, since you're celebrating I'll Be Sure tonight, I need you to play Ooh, This Love Is So. Now, I know everybody loves Night and Day, and I do too, but Ooh, This Love Is So is one of those songs that should have gotten more love. It is smooth and sexy and grown. It sounds like low lights and good cologne. My wife and I used to play that song back when we were dating, and she said I'll Be Sure was too pretty for me to be jealous of. But I was still jealous, because every time that song came on, she would get real quiet and start smiling like she knew him personally. But we've been married for 26 years now, and I still think that song is one of his best. So can you play that for my wife, Marcia, and for everybody who knows I'll Be Sure had more than just one hit? All right, come on now, Terrence from Lithonia. Terrence, thank you for that. Too pretty to be jealous of. That, what? That's hilarious, but okay, I get it, I guess. Because I'll Be Sure had a whole generation, you know, staring at the TV like, now who is this with this voice and these eyebrows? But you know what? You're right. Ooh, This Love Is So is one of the songs that deserves more shine. I love it too. And it has that smooth I'll Be Sure mood. So, you know, sometimes the songs that become the biggest hits are the ones that people carry the closest to them. The songs that didn't become the biggest hits, you know? And this is one of those songs. So this is for you, Terrence and Marcia in Lithonia. 26 years of love. Congratulations. Yes. Here's I'll Be Sure with Ooh, This Love on the Throwback Thursday. It's classic at 9.

0: That was your Dear Donna letter song. Want to send your own? Hit up Donna on IG at DonnaSheely7 or at MyClassics1029.
1: 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This is Mark Ricky Smiley and doing Black Music Month. 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

Oh yes, yet another Al DeSure connection, because he co-wrote and produced Forever My Lady with Devontae Sweet. And of course, you know that song was connected to Kim Porter and the birth of their son, Quincy. So when you hear it, you're hearing more than just a Jodeci classic. You're hearing Al's pen in the foundation of the 90s and how he was writing it at the time to the love of his life. Rest in peace to Kim Porter. Now let's slide back to DeBarge. Stay With Me is one of the songs that kept living long after its original release, because hip-hop and R&B producers kept coming back to that groove. I get it. I mean, it's tender, it's moody, and it still feels good. It really does. Here's DeBarge and Stay With Me on Classics at Night.

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0: Welcome inside Living R&B with KG Smooth. It is the prequel to the weekend, baby. We glad about it. Listen, this week flew by. When I mean pew, pew like a Yamaha. But then again, time doesn't exist. Clocks do. And like Janet said, funny how time flies when you're having fun. So we are going to count down 5 hours of pure D&B. So welcome inside. Loving R&B on Classics 102.9.
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0: It's Lovin' R&B. I'm your host, KG Smooth. We just want to thank you for listening to the show. We hope that you enjoyed the Peabo Bryson tribute that we did an encore presentation of last night in the final hour of Lovin' R&B. And because we knew that you enjoyed it on Tuesday, we decided to run it back last night. So thank you for listening and thank you for calling. As a matter of fact, it's Thursday, so it's Top 3 Thursday. Next hour, 844-258-8RNB. 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You can pass one time. 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This is Lovin' R&B on Classics 102.9.
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You're listening to Love and R&B with KG Smooth. What's trending in R&B? It has been announced today that Miss Lauryn Hill will receive the Living Legends Icon Award at this year's BET Awards, which airs on Sunday, June 28th, 8, 9 Central. Also trending, the Prince's State has announced that it is going to reach into his legendary vault that is filled with unreleased records, and they're going to release a deluxe box set focused on his classics from 1977 through the year of his death 10 years ago in 2026. So it's going to be a 10-song collection called Timeless, and it'll be out on August the 28th. And also coming out, Chris Brown is going to release his album Brown Deluxe, the chocolate edition, on Friday, June 19th with his Juneteenth. It's going to be 10 additional tracks. So that's 10 more tracks on top of the 27 that's on the Brown album, 37 tracks. Breezy, we love you, but brah. Come on now. And that's what's trending with Love and R&B.

0: This is Lovin' R&B with KG Smooth. 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
1: All right, here we go. 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
1: Let's go.
0: All right, I'm going to give you three song titles, which are by the same artist. If you guess the artist that sings these three songs correct and can get three right in 30 seconds, you love R&B. You can pass one time. Here we go. All for You. Doesn't Really Matter If.
1: Janet Jackson.
0: Correct. The Next Episode. I Need a Doctor. Nothing But a G Thing.
1: Who's that? OG. Eminem.
0: Dr. Dre is correct. And for the win, Yesterday, This Christmas, A Song for You. This
1: Christmas. Donnie Hathaway. Oh, man.
0: Donnie Hathaway, but you, Donnie, out of.

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1: 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Thanks.
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2: I do.
1: Okay. You know how it works. I'm going to give you three song titles by the same artist. If you guess the artist that sings these three songs, they can get three right in 30 seconds. You love R&B. You can pass one time. Here we go. Playing Games. Girls Need Love. Heart of a Woman.
2: 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Heart of a Woman. Summer Walker.
1: Correct. Computer Love. I Want to Be Your Man.
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1: Heart
2: Roger.
1: Correct.
2: 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That. 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
1: Yes, and for the win, All Night Long, Stuck on You, Hello.
2: Lionel Richie.
1: Hey, you love R&B. 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
4: 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All contest winners are subject to on-air playback. 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
2: This is Todd calling from Cleveland. Smooth, I was listening to you just before you came into the 8 o'clock hour when you were talking about somebody that you went to school with and they found that person unresponsive and you wanted people to take care of themselves. The Pew Research Institute did a study that was produced with a research paper January 9th of 2024. It was authored by Catherine Schaefer, and it talked about how the number of people in this country, which is over 108,000, that are over 100 years old, is going to quadruple in the next 30 years. So that's going to happen by people better maintaining themselves and by luck. So I identify with what you're saying, man. Get in that group. Show some ambition to get in that group and prepare yourself for the condition that you'll be in to get in that group, because 400 plus thousand people over 100 means it's easily going to be 600,000 between 90 and 100, easy, because it's 640,000 now over 90 and between 90 and 100. All right, man, I like what you got to say. Play more Chaka Khan and Rufus, please. Later.
1: 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Very interesting. I am going to look that up, and I will play some more Rufus and Chaka. It's Wine Time After the Fact on Love and R&B on Classics 102.9.
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0: 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It's Wine Time After the Fact at 844-2588-R&B. 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This is the one where we talked about where should you put your ex? Try to be friends, you know, ghost them completely, whatever, whatever, at 844-2588-R&B.
1: Hi, KG. It's Lucky Lisa. And I wanted to comment on the question. A lot depends on whether you were friends to begin with. That's the most important thing. However, a lot depends on the circumstances for your parting. So, like, if you cheated, you tried to mess around with one of my friends or something off the wall, then you don't deserve any more communication. Your time is fully up. But if you were friends and it was just a separation that really no one is to blame, grew apart, I guess it could be some circumstances. But if you were genuinely friends, you would probably still be genuinely friends. If you were a jerk, you deserve to get jerked out.
0: Deserve to get jerked down is crazy. 844-2588-R&B. Back with more of your voicemail messages. It's Wine Time After the Fact on Love and R&B.

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2: Hello, Mr. Loverman. Now, I'm going to need you to play some love music, some oldies but goodies, classic love music, Mr. Loverman. Okay? Shout out to Naptown, the Indy City, the Love City. And also the subjects and the topics. So I'm going to need you to have some interesting topics when people call in to talk about. So, yes, just a lover man. Call me.
1: Y'all are something else. Are my topics not interesting in wine time or something? Like, what are you? Or have you had too much wine? Is that what it is? No, thank you for calling and listening. Next hour, going to be sharing your love story. 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
1: You may think you know McDonald's drinks, but you don't know them like this. 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

0: Welcome inside Lovin' R&B. I'm your host, KG Smooth. 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You'll have some performances from T.I., Keith Sweat, and Rick Ross. 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All right, we got more lined up. We got some great R&B acts for you. It's going to really be like that. 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

return to one Albert Brown. I'm talking about Albie Shore, the first host of Love & R&B. Today, Albie Shore turns 57 years young. And so I wanted to go through his big three. And the first one being this monster, Night & Day. Born in Boston, grew up in Mount Vernon, New York, and you know he reps Mount Vernon to the fullest. Another one of Al's big three, Off On Your Own. Is he talking about what I think he's talking about? You couldn't get off on your own. And another one of his big three, all from his debut album, In Effect Mode, is Ooh, This Love Is So.

0: That's Ooh, That's Love from Albie Shore, who turns 57 years young today. Happy birthday, Albie. Stay with me. Coming back, sharing a love story. This is Love & R&B.
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Time for tonight's love story, which I received from Danielle, and it reads, "Dear Brandon, it's been a while since we met on that app and spent endless hours, day or night, in those chats. Only I know how good it makes me feel to know you and how good it makes me feel to have this constant exchange of ideas. I don't think I've ever talked as much with anybody or any so-called friends as I do with you. Some people talk about the risks and dangers of knowing someone through the internet to the point of becoming suspicious of their own shadows, but I must confess that our contact, even at a distance, has become really important to me. I miss chatting with you and your commentary on daily events. This small gesture is only to confirm my intention of maintaining this important daily contact by either text or on the app until the day that we can tighten this relationship, make it more physical, and also to thank Viral for making our first contact happen. A viral hug from your friend, Danielle." Thank you, Danielle, for sharing your love story with Love and R&B.

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1: This is Love and R&B with KG Smooth. She gets Chanel. 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I was just thinking how incredible this R&B tour, Raymond and Brown, is going to be. The tour kicks off on Friday, June 26th. So, Brendan, are you taking your girlfriend to go see the R&B tour?
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personal and intimate. You're in the Love Lounge, and now, here's another hour of love in R&B.

You know, one time things got so bad until I had to go to one of my friends and talk to him. And I told him, I said, you know, I'm having problems with the woman that I love. It seems that I call her on the phone and I just can't get her to answer. And then I went to her house and I saw a car parked in the driveway. I knocked on the door, but still my knocks went unanswered. And then I went home and I watched television until television went off. And then I played my records until I just didn't want to hear them anymore. And finally I went to bed, but I found myself waking up a few hours later. And the tears were running down my face. And my friend told me, he said, Lenny, you just ought to forget about her. But I told my friend, I said, you know, maybe you've never been in love like I've been in love. And maybe you've never felt the things that I felt.

0: 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I'm your host, KG Smooth. 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You can like us on Facebook, follow us on Instagram, and follow me while you're at it. I am at KG Smooth. Why can't we be friends? Come on, we're already lovers. This is Love and R&B.
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Let's step inside the Zindale for the Eye of the Storm Midnight Meditation. Ending off this week, which went by like a flash, with a foundation for all abundance, acknowledging the good. Eckhart Tolle once wrote, acknowledging the good that you already have in your life is the foundation for all abundance. Acknowledging the good that you already have in your life is the foundation for all abundance. The only thing that you need to be abundant is the feeling of abundance. The only requisite for abundance is the feeling of abundance. And the foundation for the abundance in your life is simply acknowledging the good that you already have in your life. Where is your acknowledgement for the good in your life? In what ways do you acknowledge the good in your life? Is there goodness in your relationships? Do you acknowledge the good in your health? What can you appreciate about your health? When you reflect on the goodness of your life, what comes to mind first? Maybe it's certain people, it's material abundance, maybe it's a sense of community, a sense of safety. Maybe you reflect on your accomplishments. And what can you appreciate even more? Acknowledging the good even more. What goodness do you sometimes forget about or take for granted? Can you look for the good in your daily life? Looking for the bright side of things, the blessings all around us, the learnings from the challenges and the struggles, all the different situations of our lives. Can we look for the learnings? Can we be open to the experience of mercy and forgiveness of others, but more importantly, of ourselves? Acknowledging protections given to you that you provide to others. Acknowledging the good that you already have in your life is the foundation for all abundance. Acknowledging the good that you already have in your life is the foundation for all abundance. This

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1: It's Love and R&B with KG Smooth, wrapping up a great week. This was a fast week. I ain't gonna hold you. This week went by so fast. I couldn't believe today was Thursday. So enjoy your weekend, and I'll see you back here Sunday evening for the vibes, the fun, the love, and R&B. Have a good week.
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2: Tonight, I just want to talk to the ladies. Oh, fellows, you're cool, but girls, if you got a good man, you'd better keep him. Oh, I know you're saying right now, what does she know? Who is she to tell me about my situation? Well, I don't know your situation, but whatever it is, you should try to stay together. You know that big argument that you had the other night, remember? Well, today it's not nothing. Just don't let them leave you, honey. Because then you'll find out that it wasn't those real big things you loved about him. It was the real small things. Go on and laugh, but it's true. You know, things that you've seen 1,000 times around the house but never paid any attention to. Like helping with the groceries and helping in the yard and painting and repairing and paying the bills. But you know, now all I have is memories and regrets. I could have given our love a chance to grow, but no, I had to challenge it and be heard. Let me tell you something. That female liberation stuff, I don't know, sometimes I don't think it's worth it.

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2: 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Usher, another cruise performer, was signed to LaFace Records at the age of 12 after appearing on the TV show Star Search in 1991. After releasing his self-titled debut album in 1994, Usher has garnered timeless hits and awards. He is the 5th most awarded artist in Billboard Music Award history, has 9 U.S. Hot 100 number one singles, and was the first artist in 2010 to collect number one singles in 3 consecutive decades.
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2: 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Achieved 8 Grammy Awards and has become one of the best-selling artists of his generation. Usher, another cruise performer, was signed to LaFace Records at the age of 12 after appearing on the TV show Star Search in 1991. After releasing his self-titled debut album in 1994, Usher has garnered timeless hits and awards. He is the fifth most awarded artist in Billboard Music Award history, has 9 U.S. Hot 100 number one singles, and was the first artist in 2010 to collect number one singles in 3 consecutive decades.
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7: 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My fiance was in the front seat of the car, and my stepmother was actually driving. 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And the car spun around a few times. I injured my neck in several places. 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I had Julian, they had other lawyers. 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And I wasn't even driving, I was in the back seat. So thank you, Jay Sanders. $330,000. 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Julian, go ahead, you write real quick.
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man, Rick Smalley Morning Show. Hey, every praise to our God. I hope y'all enjoyed that this morning. Man, God is good all the time. All the time, God is good. Lord, do it for me right now. Let's go.

y'all. Come on, our Simon, forever. Oh, yes, sir, this morning. Yes, sir, this morning. Woo! Yes, sir, I got the front page coming up next, y'all. Ricky Smiley Morning Show, boy. What an

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11: Hey there, Gary with the T. Good morning. Good morning to ATL. Happy Friday, everybody. We made it. 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Subscribe to Metro City to see what's happening, A-Town. Surprise the nice and easy flow as you move through downtown Atlanta. No big delays reported on either side of I-20 and all the 12 as you travel through the southern and northern suburbs and ride out with those AT-wheelers this morning. Now tonight's Mega Millions jackpot is $368 million. What better way to start the weekend than a chance at winning millions? Get your tickets today at the Georgia Lottery. I'm Monique Johnson for the home of the Ricky Smiley Morning Show on Atlanta's Classic R&B and today's Southern Soul Classics 1029.
12: Good morning. I'm Denise Dunbar with Top Stories. Drivers in Atlanta are getting ready for another nasty traffic snarl on I-285 this weekend. Both sides of the interstate will be closed starting tonight at 7 p.m. from MLK Drive to Cascade Road. GDOT will conduct deep concrete removal as part of a $206 million rebuild project. More activists are looking for ways to ignite the NAACP's boycott against the SEC and Southern schools. Many states in the South are redrawing voting maps to erase black districts after a Supreme Court decision. 2 weeks ago, the NAACP called on black high school athletes to boycott major colleges in the Deep South. Critics say the boycott could work, but not enough time was invested into an awareness campaign. More on this in just a bit. Checking weather, 56. Another nice day on the way, partly cloudy skies with a high of 88. I'm Denise Dunbar, the home of the Ricky Smiley Morning Show and Classic R&B All Day Classics 1029.
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2: Hey there, Gary with the T. It's a busy ride. You should get around the metro 8 times this morning. It's Traffic Report. 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And so far, it's a good look as you move through the city on your connection.

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1: An Atlanta woman is recovering after she was shot in the face during an attempted robbery. Zuriana Rowe says she was meeting with a Facebook customer to sell a watch, but the incident quickly spiraled.
2: He put a gun in my head, and he was like, give me the watch, I'm gonna kill you.
1: She told Atlanta News First that the suspect fired a bullet and it hit her in the face. Despite her injuries, she managed to drive to a Shell gas station and get help. Police have not made an arrest. We're going to have another nasty traffic snarl on I-285 this weekend. GDOT will have construction for the west side of 285 for that rebuild project. Both sides of 285 will be closed starting tonight from MLK Drive to Cascade Road. Natalie Dale is with GDOT.
3: And this is a full-depth reconstruction. 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
1: That part of the interstate closing tonight, 7 p.m., and reopen Monday morning at 5 a.m. I'm Denise Dunbar, the home of the Ricky Smiley Morning Show and Classic R&B All Day Classics 102.9.
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18: 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We're going to always put a spotlight on our heroes and sheroes that attended or currently attend our historically black colleges and universities. We finna truck it on down to UDC, better known as University of District of Columbia, established in 1851, home of the red and gold Firebirds. Shout out to the Striders Marching Band, baby. Oh, let's talk about one of y'all's former students. Mr. Johnny Greer earned his bachelor's in business administration and his master's degree from UDC. He was an American football official for 23 years in the NFL, but before that, he served as the supervisor of football officials for the MEAC. He became the first African-American referee in the NFL. And oh, by the way, he officiated in Super Bowl 22 in 1988. Our brother Johnny Greer, another proud HBCU alum of the University of District of Columbia. If you didn't know, now you know. If you want to share your HBCU story, follow us on Instagram and shoot us a DM at
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4: Let's take another look at traffic.
5: Hey there, Gary. It's a busy ride, but not a bad one at all as you get around the Metro City. 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It's a beautiful blue sky, sunny Friday morning around the Metro A-Town. With no big delays, reporting your downtown connector ride. All explode on both sides of I-20. And as you move through the north side of town, look out for a wreck, though, in Panthersville on the southeast side of the perimeter. Eastbound and 285 near Boldercrest Road. Traffic is heavy back towards 675. 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I'm Oakley Johnson for the home of the Ricky Smiley Morning Show. 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
6: Well, as far as the war in Iran, President Trump is starting to sound like a broken record for the past few weeks. He's been saying the same things about peace talks.
7: The negotiation itself has gone very well, actually. Very well. But if it happens, it could happen like over the weekend.
6: Iranian officials say negotiations are stuck because of Israeli attacks in Lebanon. Lots of people are waiting to see how effective the NAACP boycott is going on against SEC schools. 2 weeks ago, the NAACP asked high school athletes not to commit to schools in southern states where they are redistricting to wipe out black voting districts. Author of Divine Nine, Lawrence Ross, believes that organizers would have gotten more traction if they would have focused on one school as opposed to the entire SEC.
8: That's how segregation. Segregation fell because you go to Montgomery, Alabama, you break the bus system in Montgomery, Alabama. The ones in Atlanta don't want the smoke.
6: I'm Denise Dunbar, the home of the Ricky Smiley Morning Show and Classic R&B All Day Classics 102.9.
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0: I would go into an argument that we have in the studio, but we'll address that. We will address that another day. I'm sick of it. Just sick of it. Don't nobody want no damn dollar a dry ass biscuit.
1: It got a sausage in it.
0: Yeah, but on your day to buy breakfast or whatever, don't do us like that. But
1: you'll still be eating.
0: You indulge in everybody else when everybody else.
1: You take that damn biscuit and put some jelly with it.
0: You got $20?
1: That's right.
0: But you got on the Gucci shirt, but you don't want to buy. It's your time turn to buy breakfast, and you want to put out a $20 bill
1: but
0: and say that all of us got to eat from that. Okay, but don't nobody want that.
1: They ain't got no damn wants if I'm buying it.
0: But you got on a Gucci shirt. You wear Gucci and Louis Vuitton.
1: And what that
0: got
1: to do with the price of tea in China?
0: Anyway, we get to arguing every time it comes time. Yeah, it's always conflict when it comes time for you to buy something.
1: Taylor likes to eat special, honey. You know she likes to eat special.
2: Me?
1: She like a what you call those things?
2: Omelet
1: damn it,
2: that's
1: and stuff
2: special.
1: Like that. No, man.
2: You
1: honey.
2: Order catfish, grits,
1: no,
2: eggs.
1: But honey,
2: no, let us get
0: a drink. We're not going to argue about
3: okay,
0: this.
3: Okay, yeah.
0: Don't do this.
2: You don't even let us get a drink.
0: Anyway.
1: Yeah, sure. Don't get no damn drink. The drink costs more than the biscuit. You crazy?
0: Anyway, biggest mind of the morning show. It is time, but I'm not going to let you ruin this, the moment for these kids.
1: Yeah, let's go ahead and let them click.
0: Okay.
1: Honey.
4: Let the children speak.
0: Yeah, biggest mind of the morning show. It's time for Clock It. Our youngest producers on the show, they are in their 20s, and they are about to educate us on the hot topics and slang. In slang, you know, in their world. Tutu, good morning. Happy to have you.
5: Good morning, everyone. Happy to be here. Oh, my God.
0: Bring
5: gosh.
0: Your mic up, Tutu.
5: I'm here. See?
0: So happy to have you. And Taylor, good morning
2: good
0: to you.
2: Good morning. Yes, I'm Taylor, and I'm a Gen Z-er, and we're here to keep y'all older folks hip to what's going on in our world. No shade.
4: I like the way you said older folks.
2: Just older than us, not older.
5: No shade, no tea, you know? Right, so me and Tay are always complaining in the studio about our dating scene and, you know, our love life. So today we are going to talk about what dating looks like in our world. So we need y'all to what I always say, lock in, okay?
2: Okay, so first we got to clear some things up. We got to go through the terms of the dating process.
0: Uh-huh.
2: So first in the dating phase is what we call dating. I mean, where you have your roster. You got maybe five different people you want to get to know.
0: Right.
2: And you're going on dates. You're getting to know everybody. That's the first step. That's dating.
5: Right. Okay. And then you got the second phase, which is the talking phase. This means you narrowed it down to who you like and you're becoming more exclusive with just that one person.
2: Right. And then third is we're in love. We're boyfriend. We're girlfriend. Nobody else should be in the picture. We're loyal to only each other. Mm-hmm. So that's just the steps.
5: Okay, y'all. So just bear with us. So here's a list of dating requirements that you might run into when dating someone from our age group. Now, disclaimer, this is not me and Tay's list, okay? This is what everybody requires or what everyone requires but social media portrays, okay? So when you are taking us out, have a car sent to pick us up on a date, a black truck, not a Uber,
2: not a
5: regular
2: Uber
5: black,
2: X.
5: Not a, no, a
0: who does
5: black
0: that?
5: Truck.
0: Y'all requesting an Uber black to go on a date with y'all nowadays?
2: We don't ask for it, but that's what the girls want.
1: But what if we got a nice car?
2: I mean, I would rather you pick me up in an Uber.
5: Yeah.
2: Instead of you come
3: that's
2: pick
3: safer.
2: Me up. I don't want you to know
3: I
2: where
3: get
2: I
3: it.
2: Live
3: that's safer.
2: Exactly.
3: Yeah,
2: you know?
1: I can see that.
2: Yeah.
1: I can see that.
2: Well,
1: you would rather me pick you up in an Uber?
2: Yes.
1: And not in my car. But the Uber gonna know where you live?
2: Well, whether it's you send me the money for the Uber, I get myself there, or, I mean, I don't know. I wouldn't want you to know my address.
0: What you think about that?
3: I'm confused. I mean, I get what you're saying. You don't want to be in the car with him by yourself on the first
4: date. That's the first
3: date.
0: Okay. I get that. I got you.
6: But that takes away from the conversation, though, right?
4: No, but as a dad, I get that.
0: Yeah, I understand that. Okay, we'll let y'all ride with that one.
2: And then waiting in the Uber should be some flowers or a gift. Or something nice, just, you know.
3: Yeah.
2: I'm interested,
3: girl,
2: right?
3: Wait a minute. Waiting in the Uber should be a gift, so they got to put a gift in the Uber before
5: some flowers.
3: The Uber.
5: Send us some flowers.
0: So, we can't stop by
3: so
0: Publix,
3: the Uber gotta
0: and I can
3: pick
0: run
3: the
0: to Publix where I can buy some
3: Publix.
0: Flowers.
2: That would be cute, too.
5: That would be nice.
0: So you don't have a problem with me stopping by Publix, running
2: in
0: Publix right quick and buying some flowers, taking them out the little pack?
2: I don't mind
5: those.
2: These girls,
5: those are thoughtful.
2: Yeah, they want a little bit more. But
5: right.
2: Keep going, Tutu.
5: So we have a nice 5-star restaurant, right? So you gotta, like, it's $100, like,
2: what?
5: $150 and up.
3: So no Red Lobster.
5: No Red Lobster.
1: Y'all are talking about black men.
4: No Applebee's.
1: Honey. Ain't doing that.
2: This is social media culture, right?
1: Social media culture. Well, these white girls are tricking y'all because that ain't going to happen, honey. Little nookum mama ain't taught them how to buy no flowers. All them sitting no damn Uber car
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0: So I can't take y'all to Red Lobster.
2: The girls are not wanting Red Lobster.
3: No. That's why y'all not dating.
2: Okay, then next, you got to pay for the entire meal. No budget.
5: No budget. You
0: know? I mean, I agree with that.
3: Yeah.
2: Okay.
0: I don't mind paying for the meal.
1: Yeah, that's cool. But don't eat what you dreamed of. Don't eat what you dreamed of.
7: At the 5-star restaurant.
1: Yes.
2: Yeah.
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2: And you can follow me at OKTAY.underscore.
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29: Hey, thick Gary with the tea and the Kahlua. Let me give you some traffic latte chocolate caramel tea. A-Town. 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Near Connector Ride, I am seeing brake lights form, though. Connector northbound approaching I-20, but nothing too major anyway. You're traveling through the northern and southern suburbs, a decent ride remains this time around. That earlier crash eastbound at 285 at Boulder Crest Road is gone, but heads up to a crash down Decatur on I-20 the East Freeway, heading westbound near Wesley Chapel. Now get 50% off lawn care this summer with True Green's biggest sale of the year. 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
30: The feds want to make sure that MARTA is safe, and they're launching an investigation into Atlanta's MARTA Transit Agency. The feds are concerned about safety and security spending following a series of violent incidents. The most recent case, when 66-year-old Margaret Sams Swan was stabbed to death while riding a MARTA train last weekend. Her daughter, Shanae Sams, welcomes the investigation.
31: I'm glad they're looking into it because it's not even going to, even though it couldn't save my mom and it won't bring my mom back, it'll save somebody else's mom.
30: Douglas County is trying to make up for unnecessary calls for ambulances. Channel 2 is reporting that a policy took effect at the beginning of this month that will result in a $100 fee for calling EMS and refusing a transport to the hospital. A report from the county shows that 1/3 of the county's ambulance calls last year involved a patient who declined transport. I'm Denise Dunbar, the home of the Ricky Smiley Morning Show and Classic R&B All Day Classics 102.9.
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0: 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With-

0: what's the problem, man?
1: Well, yes, I got to text you again, but I guess you ain't responding no more to
0: man,
1: my
0: text. Man, you be texting people at 3 o'clock in the morning.
1: Sorry, that's because I was down in the country all weekend. I had a very fun weekend. Went with my cousin. You know, they got a farm down in Wake Crawford, Georgia. You ever heard of Wake Crawford, Georgia?
0: Yeah.
1: Yeah, we went down there on Saturday morning, and I'm still down here. I'm waiting to get a ride back up.
0: You can make it to Wake Crawford, Georgia, but you can't make it to work.
1: But listen, Shouty, this was a real experience for me because, you
0: so
1: know,
0: the job.
1: I mean, I stay in the hood, Shouty. I don't ever get no chance to
0: so
1: go down the boat. Listen, Shouty, we did the farm thing. It was so crazy because we rode
0: Animals
1: horses.
0: On the show, we got Gary.
1: No, look, Shouty, we rode horses. We watched the chicken put down the eggs. We slopped hogs. We did everything. I had a cowboy hat and everything. But then yesterday afternoon, they were laughing. Because they said, Black Tony, they said, you done had such a good time. I said, yeah, I done had such a good time. I said, I can't wait to go back to work and tell Ricky and Alfred Brachi and everybody how much a good time I had being a farm man for the whole weekend, Shouty. But then they asked me to go out there and milk the cows and get some fresh milk. And yeah. I went out there. And I got up under one that had horns on it, and I started milking him. And I started pulling, just trying to get the milk.
0: He was looking
1: back at me, Shouty. He was turning head, looking back at me. And I was scared for a minute, but I said, "Nah, I'm finna do this." So I kept milking him. And then,
0: that wasn't no cow.
1: Yeah, it carried out, but it looked weird.
0: No,
1: I said, "Boy, that's some weird milk."
2: Oh, my God. Oh.
0: No.
3: Milk, dog. That would not milk.
0: Sir. Red, call your boy Black Tony.
2: Oh, my God.
0: No, man. No, man. No, man. No, take the day off, dog. Take the day off, dog.
1: And they were just laughing.
0: Take the day off,
1: y'all laughing at.
0: Take the day off. Take the day off. That boy didn't get mad at Bucky. He liked it. Take the day off. Don't worry about it, Black Tony, man. You good.
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0: All right, y'all, the Party with a Purpose is back. So join me and the Ricky Smiley crew on the One Voyage 2026, October the 26th through November the 1st. 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
7: 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You know how crazy Atlanta traffic and weather can be. It can be sunny one minute and a storm coming the next. You need to know what's coming before it happens. 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

0: 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Gary Ray.
1: 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I'm going to tell you who they are next with the Smiley Morning Show.
2: 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It's about a thing, y'all.

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1: I'm Shane Cummins, a real client of 855 Jay Sanders. 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My fiance was in the front seat of the car, and my stepmother was actually driving. 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And I wasn't even driving, I was in the back seat. So thank you, Jay Sanders. 330,000, I did. And listen, Julian has helped so many of my cousins and family members and friends over the years. 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
15: Hey, the Gary with the T and the Kahlua. Happy Friday, A-Town. 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Nothing in your way. You're traveling at a speed limit clip of 75, 85, and 675. Good news on the east side of town in Decatur. The crash is gone on the east freeway heading westbound to Wesley Chapel Road. And so far, we're doing pretty good as you move through the western and northern suburbs. You get 50% off lawn care this summer with True Green's biggest sale of the year. 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I'm Oatney Johnson for the home of the Ricky Smiley Morning Show on Atlanta's Classic R&B. 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
16: An Atlanta woman is recovering after she was shot in the face during an attempted robbery. Zuriana Rowe says she was meeting with a Facebook customer to sell a watch, but the incident quickly spiraled.
17: He put a gun in my head, and he was like, give me the watch, I will kill you.
16: She told Atlanta News First that the suspect fired a bullet and it hit her in the face. Despite her injuries, she managed to drive to a Shell gas station and get help. Police have not made an arrest. We're going to have another nasty traffic snarl on I-285 this weekend. GDOT will have construction for the west side of 285 for that rebuild project. Both sides of 285 will be closed starting tonight from MLK Drive to Cascade Road. Natalie Dell is with GDOT.
11: This is a full-depth reconstruction of a major interstate that has a lot of traffic on it. So how do you do that? Well, you have to shut it down. But if you are having to be out and about, then you really need to plan ahead.
16: That part of the interstate closing tonight, 7 p.m., and reopening Monday morning at 5 a.m. I'm Denise Dunbar, the home of the Ricky Smiley Morning Show and Classic R&B All Day Classics 102.9.
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0: than this. 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
9: All right, Gary with the T and the Kalour. It's time to wrap this traffic party on up and get on out of here, A-Town. Have a blessed money-making Friday. 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List up, ATL, if you live or work in downtown Atlanta, there are several closures to be aware of, but this is for the World Cup that's coming. They shut down Centennial Olympic Park northbound between Marietta Street and International Boulevard until July 17th. So until further notice, take a detour to get around it. Also in the southwest side of town, in the SWAT, keep in mind that 285 north and southbound later on this evening at 7 will be shut down between Cascade Road and ML King Jr. Drive. Plan your trips accordingly. 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That was easy. I'm Monique Johnson for the home of the Ricky Smiley Morning Show on Atlanta's Classic R&B and today's Southern Soul, Classics 1029.
10: Well, as far as the war in Iran, President Trump is starting to sound like a broken record. For the past few weeks, he's been saying the same things about peace talks.
11: The negotiation itself has gone very well, actually. variable. But if it happens, it could happen like over the weekend.
10: Iranian officials say negotiations are stuck because of Israeli attacks in Lebanon. Lots of people are waiting to see how effective the NAACP boycott is going on against SEC schools. 2 weeks ago, the NAACP asked high school athletes not to commit to schools in southern states where they are redistricting to wipe out black voting districts. Author of Divine Nine, Lawrence Ross, believes that organizers would have gotten more traction if they would have focused on one school as opposed to the entire SEC.
12: That's how segregation fell because you go to Montgomery, Alabama, you break the bus system in Montgomery, Alabama. The ones in Atlanta don't want the smoke.
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8: 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You know how crazy Atlanta traffic and weather can be. It can be sunny one minute and a storm coming the next. You need to know what's coming before it happens. 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

thing. Man, that jam just makes you want to roll the windows down, let your worries float away, okay? And if you didn't know, a little music jam, it was actually originally written by legendary Bobby Womack, that 76 classic. That smooth guitar, boy, ain't nobody can get on them strings like George, I tell you that. DC's Cookout keyword, last chance to win tickets to tomorrow's HL Southern Soul Music Fest coming up into the sweep. Back to it, here's Janet.

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1: Love that gospel duo. You know, folks be having a challenge on a Friday. One of the greatest brother-sister duos to ever do it. 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Now, baby, tomorrow is going to be the big day. The ATL Southern Soul Music Fest taking over Wolf Creek. I'm going to be broadcasting live from 3 to 5 o'clock before the show. Gates open early. I think the lineup, once I saw recently on social, 4:45. So get there early now for you miss all the artists. Last I checked, there might be about 20 artists on one stage. 803 Fresh, of course, is part of it. King George, Sir Charles Jones, Tony Armani, Nephew Jones, Sky Watley, along with Big Gip. So many more. Speaking of Big Gip, extra excited because both Big Gip and I will be hanging out in the VIP lounge with the artists getting ready for the Southern Soul Live. So, yeah, catch a lot of that featured on our show on Saturdays. Cannot wait. I know you can't wait to win these tickets inside the 1 o'clock hour. Remember that when that grill is sizzling, that's going to be your cue to call and know Niecy's cookout keyword, which is line dance. L-I-N-E-D-A-N-C-E. Line dance. Exactly what we're going to be doing at Wolf Creek tomorrow. So hold on to it because you could be headed to the show. More great music, less than 7 minutes away. Stay close, fam. It's Classics 1029.
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4: I'm Chesley McNeil, meteorologist for 11 Alive News. More sunshine for this afternoon. Temperatures will be slightly warmer. Look for highs this afternoon to reach the low 80s. The sunny pattern will continue on Friday. Under mostly sunny skies, highs will be around 85 degrees. Changes will take place this weekend. You will notice an increase in cloud cover by Saturday afternoon. Skies will stay dry. Even more clouds on Sunday with a slight chance for an isolated shower. Much of the area will stay rain-free. Highs both days, both weekend days, will be around 86 degrees. I'm meteorologist Chesley McNeil with your 11 Live Weather Impact Team. Enjoy today.
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And

Well, good morning to you and EC in the midday, coming to you live from our classic Salina BMW studios. Finally, a well-deserving Hollywood legend getting his star. Details coming up in the BuzzFeed, 11:15.

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3: Okay, so can we get a standing ovation? True Hollywood legend Keith David officially received his star on Hollywood Walk of Fame. Now, that's what I'm called getting your flowers while you can still smell them. I mean, so many of my favorites of his from Dead Presidents. I loved him in There's Something About Mary. He was hilarious to Armageddon and that unforgettable voice. You know, Keith David has been blessing our screens for decades. Well-deserved, King. What would you say yours is? Weigh in on my social at Niecy Shaw or holler at me in studio, 404-741-1029. Speaking of King, since it's Men's Mental Health Month, I love that Jeezy shared recently. He says, every Wednesday, honey, he takes himself out for sushi. I am here for that. Not a date, not a business meeting, just him. He calls it dating himself, which is a time to reflect, recharge, and pour into his own cup. Fellas, that might be a reminder right there that self-care isn't selfish. Can't just keep showing up for somebody and everybody else without showing up for yourself. And ladies, I ain't leaving you out of the convo. Let's have a quick summer sister-to-sister moment. If you try not to get funkified in this Georgia heat, Tiana Taylor says her secret weapon stays right in her purse. The Donna Karan Cashmere Mist Anti-press deodorant stick. You know what I mean. Got notes of jasmine, a little sandalwood, lily of the valley. It sounds less deodorant and more like a luxury vacation. Well, don't worry, honey. I already priced it for us. $32 on Amazon. Yeah, we may never go back to that drugstore option. I'm just saying. I'm here for that. More classics, and of course, and more buzz. 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
12: I'm Jay Sanders. 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

0: That's my beat music, representing Dooley County, Georgia, with that smooth, soulful Southern Soul sound. 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Hang tight next hour. It's a double dose of DJs on the turntables for the Midday Sizzle Mix at noon. 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

celebrating the big 7-0. And happy birthday to you, Geminis. Turn all the way up. Right now, cranking out the tunes on the ones and twos. DJ Touchtones out the gate first. Let them know, King, what you're working with. Make sure you download Stream Enable, because this certainly is going to be a midday turn up inside your noon hour. Don't forget, 1 o'clock hour, hear the grill sizzling, and come with the keyword, line

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0: 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I am beyond excited. Join me at the Classics 1029-10 starting at 3 o'clock. We going to be jamming out to kick off Wolf Creek for the big ATL Southern Soul Music Fest. Yes. Got some classic merch. I know you're going to need a fan, so you better pull up. I'll be broadcasting live before the show, and you might get a chance to jump on the mic. Let all the fam know how excited we are of the thousands of Southern Soul fans that are going to be in for an unforgettable night of music. King George, come on now. Sir Charles Jones, 803 Fresh, Nephew Jones, Money Train, Scott Watley, the list goes on. Don't forget, final chance, 1 o'clock hour, when you hear the sizzle of the grill, hit me with that cookout keyword, line dance. That's the word. Hold on to it, okay? And be ready so you ain't got to get when you hear the sizzle. Right here on Classics 1029, part 2, minutes away.
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3: 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Usher, another cruise performer, was signed to LaFace Records at the age of 12 after appearing on the TV show Star Search in 1991. After releasing his self-titled debut album in 1994, Usher has garnered timeless hits and awards. He is the 5th most awarded artist in Billboard Music Award history, has 9 U.S. Hot 100 number one singles, and was the first artist in 2010 to collect number one singles in 3 consecutive decades.
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0: 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While everybody's going to Krispy Kreme, no purchase necessary. I need one of Randy's donuts. Alvin and Calvin Waters, what's up? 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

Workday, Nisi the Midday, coming to you live from the Classics Atlanta BMW Studios, keeping your Friday feeling good and sounding better. A groundbreaking roboticist and AI pioneer is getting ready to lead one of the nation's most historic HBCUs into its next chapter right here in the A. Coming up, more details in the BuzzFeed. But remember, the sizzle of the grill happens inside the sour. I hope you remember the keyword of the day. I'm just saying, I want you to be at Wolf Creek tomorrow. Here's another classic from Cameo, Sparkle.

0: sounds. Okay, summertime. I'll be performing that tomorrow at Wolf Creek, sir. Okay.
1: The most talked about entertainment news is here. It's Niecy Shaw's BuzzFeed.
0: Well, first up, let's hear it for Black Excellence. Atlanta's own Spelman College has named Dr. Ayanna Howard as its 12th president, effective August 1st. Now, let me let you know the stats of this queen. Dr. Howard is a world-renowned roboticist, artificial intelligence pioneer, former NASA scientist, inventor, author, tech trailblazer, baby. And if that's not enough on the resume, that's a whole vision board. Congratulations, Dr. Howard and Spelman, as they step boldly into the future. I'm here for it. Now, have y'all checked out Kevin Hart's Netflix special, The Roast of Kevin Hart? Well, the convo's still heating up, and you know, Pastor Jamal Bryant gonna come through with a statement saying some of the jokes crossed the line, calling it disrespect dressed as jokes. You know, while others, including Cheryl Underwood, say comedy's supposed to push boundaries and spark conversation because they really were going in on sis, even with her dead husband from suicide, it was awkward. I was like, why? No. So, fam, question, where do you stand? Is a roast supposed to be no holds barred, or should some topics just stay off limits? That's the question everybody's debating this week. Holla and weigh in your two cents in studio here at 404-741-1029. Hold on to those digits, because sooner than later, you'll be hearing a sizzle of something good cooking on that grill. Hopefully those tickets to get you into this big Southern Soul Fest going down at Wolf Creek. 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
1: 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My fiance was in the front seat of the car, and my stepmother was actually driving. 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And I wasn't even driving, I was in the back seat. So thank you, Jay Sanders. 330,000, I did. And listen, Julian has helped so many of my cousins and family members and friends over the years. So many people. Julian, gonna have you write real quick.
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0: Deborah Law's very special, which someone's about to have on their Friday. Happy Friday. I can hardly hear you there.
1: Yeah, can you hear me now?
0: I can hear you now. Who it is?
1: Sammy.
0: Well, hello there, King. Where are you listening to us from?
1: From Atlanta.
0: All right, ATLN, you a Southern Soul lover?
1: Yes, I am.
0: You been locked in, Tanisi, in the midday to hear that cookout keyword of the day?
1: I sure have.
0: Well, go on ahead and let me know. What is it?
1: Line dance.
0: Yes, that's it. You are line dancing all day Saturday at Wolf Creek, ATL Southern Soul Music Fest. You win now.
1: Thank you, Tanisi. I've been calling for 20 years. I finally got through.
0: Not 20. Okay, well, hey, it certainly has paid off.
1: It sure has for being consistent.
0: Okay, who are you most excited to see tomorrow?
1: I would like to see all of them.
0: I know, that's right.
1: I'm a blue person.
0: Well, we are going to be out there. Make sure you come pull up. I'll be out there at 3 o'clock at the Classics tent. And I got some giveaways, King, some Universal Circus tickets. So come see me at the tent, 3 o'clock, and then I'll be doing the stage welcome at 5.
1: I shall be there. Thank you so much.
0: Congratulations. Hold on. Aw, 20 years in the making. Ain't that something? Classics 1029.
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Live from the Classics Atlanta BMW Studios, home of the Ricky Smalley Morning Show. Let's face it, today's bugs are not yesterday's bugs. I got the remedies to repel them and soothe the bites during the summer heat. To be your best you, 217. Taking it back, 78. 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

0: We are approximately 16 days counting down till summertime. It brings out many things, you know, the ice cream, your denim shorts, your latest braid style, and oh yeah, annoying bugs. Oh my gosh, I'm getting bit every other day, it feels. Are you? And these bugs ain't like back in the day. They keep on itching like days later. I want you to save your money and your sanity because I got to bring you the best factors in house treatments for the itch, the pain, the burn. Let's start with baking soda. If you didn't know, it's a good bug bite relief. Make a paste with baking soda, mix up water, mix that bad boy up, apply it to the affected area as needed. It works. And right in that pantry of yours, that household oatmeal has more use than just a healthy breakfast. It actually has anti-inflammatory and dermatological benefits as well. You can actually do similar to a baking soda mixture, combining equal parts oatmeal and water to create a paste to apply to the affected area. Think about it. You used to use that for what? Chicken pox? I think my mama did. I know we use apple cider vinegar. Use that swab. Oh man, when I say so many advantages, not just taking a shot to clear out your body and your system, but apply it to the bite area and it actually keeps away the bugs. Who loves the smell of vinegar? And if you're not feeling that, tea tree oil is also capable of keeping mosquitoes away. But you're gonna love this one. My final recommendation is gonna be a bit of a shocker. Cinnamon. Yes, the sweet spice sitting in your cabinet keeps mosquitoes away and it even kills mosquito eggs. So here's what you do. Take a fourth of a teaspoon of cinnamon, add it to a bowl or cup of warm water, sit it in an open space, let it do its work. Thank me later. I just want you to have a great summer. And remember, you don't have to use harsh, expensive chemicals to keep your skin feeling good or keep them mosquitoes at bay. Like that one right there. Just ways to be your best you. 2 o'clock hour right here on Classics 102.9.
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0: Smooth, soulful, the perfect way to ease into the weekend. Well, fam, looking forward to tomorrow's Southern Soul Jam session at Wolf Creek for the ATL Southern Soul Music Fest. Congrats again to all of our winners this week. If you still need tickets, get all the details over on our website. Make sure you come see your girl, too. I'll be broadcasting live from our Classics 1029 tent out there from 3 until 5 before the show starts. And I got a few giveaways while I'm at the tent. A little 4-pack to Universal Soul Circus, a little classic goodies, may need a little fan, a little baggy bag. Yeah, so stop by, say hello while you're out there. May even put you on the radio. What a weekend that we have on deck. Check our lineup, honey. We got the A-Team, Rick Party, Vassir, me and Big Gift putting it down for Southern Soul Live at 7, DJ Bent Rock Saturday night, Sunday Soul Cruise with my brother Jeffrey Charles. It really doesn't get much better than that. And if you're visiting Atlanta this weekend, welcome to the A. Make sure you take us wherever you go on that Classics 1029 app. Dale Hughley's up next at 3. Note to self, remember, weekends are proof that no matter how long the week was, you made it through. Have a safe, fun, and blessed weekend, fam. Ahala!
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2: I'm Chesa McNeil, meteorologist for 11 Alive News. More sunshine for this afternoon. Temperatures will be slightly warmer. Look for highs this afternoon to reach the low 80s. The sunny pattern will continue on Friday. Under mostly sunny skies, highs will be around 85 degrees. Changes will take place this weekend. You will notice an increase in cloud cover by Saturday afternoon. Skies will stay dry. Even more clouds on Sunday with a slight chance for an isolated shower. Much of the area will stay rain-free. Highs both days, both weekend days, will be around 86 degrees. I'm meteorologist Chesley McNeil with your 11 Live Weather Impact Team. Enjoy today.
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1: What did you set this on, hell?
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1: Remember that if you're going to be in Nyack, New York, I will be there this Friday, Saturday, and Sunday at Levity Live. So Nyack, New York, and the New York Palisades, we'll be there Friday, Saturday, and Sunday. Jasmine, when you were living in New York, did you ever go to the Palisades?
5: Did I used to go? I've been a couple of times.
1: Yeah, so it's just far. It's not even that far. It's just...
5: it is.
1: It's not far, really. It's just... In terms of miles, it's just a long, long drive.
5: A long drive. And it's a long, terrible drive.
1: Yeah, it's not a pretty, that's for sure. But that's where everybody lives, like Chris Rock. Lives
5: well, yeah, when you got money, because you get more property.
1: Mm-hmm. Yeah, I think Eddie Murphy lived that way. Mm-hmm. Wendy used to live out there.
5: Wendy
1: way.
5: Used to live out there. Mm-hmm.
1: Everybody lives far out, but it's like going to Narnia. I'm like, black people, any black people living out there is in the witness protection program.
5: Yes,
1: that's for sure.
5: For sure.
1: You think all the trees far. Would make them turn around, but they're like, nah, we still here.
5: Still coming. It's beautiful, yeah. Though, once you get out there, like I said, more property for your money.
1: It is. Little quaint little town.
5: Mm-hmm.
1: Like Mayberry RFD-ish, so you know black people get pulled over all the time out there. Happy birthday to Mark Wahlberg. Happy birthday to Kenny G. Happy birthday to Brian McKnight. Happy birthday to Robert Kraft. Happy birthday to Sam Darnold. Happy birthday to DJ Mustard. Happy birthday to Royce O'Neal. Happy birthday to Tori Holt, the greatest show on turf. Happy birthday, possibly, to Pancho Villa. We got a great show lined up for you. Of course, Jasmine's going to have what's trending. I'm going to have a little note from the GED section. It's the D.L. Hughley Show.

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0: 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It's the DL Hughley Show. And we're back.
2: Jasmine.
3: What, man?
2: Tell these good people what's trending.
3: Now, I haven't seen it, but a lot of people are talking about the Michael Jackson documentary on Netflix. A lot of backlash. People are upset, you know, about it, saying that the timing of it and everything. But I'm like, what did you expect? Now, by the way, Michael, the movie is getting closer to grossing $1 billion at the box office, which will make it the very first biopic in history to do that. And so when you kind of put this up against the docuseries, I don't know. I mean, it's a lot of stuff in there that's true, I think, you know, in terms of the allegations, which we already know about that. We already know most of the stuff in terms of him going to court and all of that, the hearings. But there are some new people who have come forward with allegations against Michael Jackson. And so a lot of people who love him, obviously, as fans, are very upset about the docuseries and how it portrays him.
2: That's sad. I saw the movie.
4: It bleeds.
2: The movie, and it's. I'm telling you, the movie. I was like, I dug him, but the movie was like, he is the biggest star in the world ever. And at any point, anybody thought Chris Brown was close, they had to be out their minds. They really do. he was the most famous man in the world when there was no internet to be famous on. That's how famous he was.
3: For sure.
2: Coming up, was that it?
3: Yeah, that's it. Sure.
2: All right, we got that.
4: You need to time it, you go, pal.
3: Right, there you go. You
5: I yield my time.
2: Got a little note from the GED section coming up in 15 minutes. It's the DL Hughley Show.
0: DL and the crew are setting it up. 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
3: You look like you can handle all of this.
2: Can you book all Don't say action?
3: Don't say
2: I remember this girl. This girl said, it's something in your eye. And this dude said, all that ass. And I fell out.
3: Remember the time that chicken had that stroke? No. He was trying to pick her up.
2: No.
3: He was like,
2: I said, what's wrong? Is your friend retarded? Why is she talking like that?
3: She had a stroke.
2: I did. I was like, oh my God.
3: Let me get you a drink.
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It's funny when I hear people, especially comedians, talking about why we talking about a joke that happened 3 weeks ago without asking the question, why are we still joking about an event that happened 7 years ago? And it's because George Floyd was an inflection point in America. We were all locked down in COVID, and we were forced to watch this thing that happened, this horrific thing. Everybody saw it. We were at home, and all of us were looking at the same things. Maybe had it not been for that event, we might not have all seen it, and we could have all sloughed it off and been like, of course, so this is a thing that happened and nobody, but we all watched it. And for a brief moment, America saw itself and started to try to make changes. That's when you had this old DEI, this whole DEI policy thing. As a matter of fact, Target was one of the corporations that spearheaded because it happened in the home of the corporate headquarters. But what also happened was there was this fomenting by a lot of people that the DEI policies was inherently unfair to them. So they started to attack woke. So George Floyd represented to some an event that made America see itself, and to others an event that started a slide toward this unfair thing to them. That these DEI, these policies that gave things to people that were unfair to them. And what they used was comedians to do it. They used comedians to normalize that mindset. It was what Trump ran on. They used them. They used comedians to tell jokes at Madison Square Gardens about floating piles of garbage. They used comedians to go on a podcast. They the comedians had dinner with him. They used comedians to foment this idea there was an assault on woke, and it was something that happened to him. And George Floyd was the linchpin for that. It reverberates because to some, it was a glimpse of America trying to move forward, and to others, it was the taking away of something that they believe people didn't earn. So he represents a thing, and I suspect people that tell those jokes know it. Now, I respect your right to tell jokes, man. I don't have to like you. I don't have to dig what's happening, but I respect the right for it to happen. And when you tell those jokes, you're going to get what you get right now, because it isn't just a thing. It's an entire event. The reason we had the DEI policies that then this administration and a lot of people assaulted this idea of woke was because of that very event. So when you conjure that thing up, it conjures up those emotions on both sides. That's why we're still talking about it. I suspect that's why they keep telling those jokes, because it just reverberates. Netflix got what it wanted. They got this huge audience. They got a conversation going. And it also is a glance back at all the things that happened around it. It was an event. That's why people are talking about it. Do not ask why we're talking about a joke that happened 3 weeks ago without asking why somebody is telling a joke about an event that happened 7 years ago. It's because it reverberates. That's why we're talking about it. If you strike a chord, don't ask why people sing. That's a little note from the GED section. It is the D.L. Hughley Show.

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1: As a part of a realignment of civil rights enforcement under Trump, the EEOC is seeking to end its annual data collection while also getting rid of a 1979 regulation that allowed employers to take certain steps to address race, gender imbalances revealed by the data. Together, the moves would mark about an about-face in the civil rights agency's efforts to fulfill its mission.
2: Thank you, Black Trump supporters. Thank you,
1: this is what we get.
2: Thank you. Thank you, Killer Mike. Thank you. Thank you, Nina Turner.
1: This has been in place since 1979. Isn't that terrible?
2: Yeah. Thank you. Thank you.
3: One more terrible.
2: Yeah. Yep. Thank you.
1: Anyway, speaking of something good, there's a pill now out that they say will help people with advanced pancreatic cancer live longer. The drug blocks a mutated protein that fuels tumor growth in more than 90% of pancreatic cases. The daily pill nearly doubled survival time with fewer side effects, raising hopes of long-needed better treatments for one of the deadliest diseases.
2: Yeah. Wow. Wow. Science.
1: It's pretty good. Pop a pill.
2: Every day.
3: Yep. Gotta love
1: it. Every day.
2: Okay, we had some great callers this weekend. If you missed them, do not worry. It's What Did Happen Was Friday. Those calls will be up in about 10 minutes. It's the D.L. Hughley Show.
0: Ooh, you got something to say.
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7: 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If he pulls in my driveway with a big flag, no, he got the roll.
0: It's the D.L. Hughley Show.
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0: 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Connect with your boy DL right now at 1-877-242-2426. That's 1-877-242-2426. Yeah, thanks for listening. It's the DL Hughley Show. And we're back.
1: So Monday, what it happened was an influencer says, an unwanted pregnancy is always and entirely the woman's fault. Take a listen.
2: Let me ask you a question. If I do this right now on live, if I start playing with a gun and it goes off and it hits me in the head, who is responsible for my death?
3: Of course it would be you.
2: Okay. So you and all of you playing with these when they go off and get you pregnant, who's responsible for that? You knew very well what a was capable of. I'm asking you, ma'am, who was responsible for you getting pregnant 100%?
3: You're not giving
2: ma'am,
3: no responsibility. I want to see you one day hold men accountable for their...
2: Ma'am, how can you just admit that if I play with a gun and kill myself, shoot myself, it's my fault? But if you play with a and detriment your life, it's not your fault. How is that?
1: Do you agree with him?
4: Yes. I think that's the dumbest thing ever. If someone's playing with a gun and it goes off, yes, it's that person's fault. But if they're playing with a gun with someone, they talking it back to each other, it's both of y'all fault. You know, everyone's responsible. And so, like, if a woman gets pregnant, unexpectedly or unwillingly or whatever, it's the man and the woman's fault, because the man knows he's blasting off inside of a woman. And what's going to happen?
5: I'm so sick of these dudes trying to blame or getting the woman pregnant on the woman. It takes two to tango. Just as much as she's responsible for hopping on your man, you just as responsible for playing in the box. It takes two. So y'all both held accountable for it.
6: A statement was just made that said that the woman has full veto on having a child. Well, they don't anymore, because if they choose not to, the government is not going to allow you anymore. So that's not necessarily true. So people need to rethink that. And then sometimes the contraception doesn't work, even if you're using it safely.
7: I think you had it half right, because both of y'all got to strap up. Both of y'all got to make sure that y'all are protected. Yeah. If it's drunken love and a one-night stand, yeah, that's on you. But if you don't want no kids, you know, take your spermicide, take your morning after pill, you know, and that's primarily on the woman if she does not want a child.
8: It could be both, but I'd say the woman, because she has to carry that child. They both knew it was wrong, and he would know whether he wanted a child or not, but if they both consenting. But she's the one that got to carry it. That's why I would blame her. She got to carry it, so she should know. You know what I'm saying? That's the only reason why I would blame the woman.
9: Listen, I agree with you. Yeah. Are you stupid or are you stupid? That's got to be the dumbest thing I've ever heard in my life. That you literally going to blame the woman for getting pregnant by the man. You accusing the woman of getting pregnant. Unless she can get pregnant by herself, like D.L. he was saying, unless she's a worm, you're responsible too. She can't get pregnant by herself. I tell you what, man, you go have a baby and let's see what happens. Again, it is the most dumbest thing. These YouTubers and some of these YouTubers, man, I mean, they say some of the ignorant things that I ever heard. And then most of the time, it comes from young people, these Gen Z. But that is absolutely stupid. I don't even know how to answer that.
1: 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It's the D.L. Hughley Show.
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Yeah, thanks for listening. It's the DL Hughley Show. And we're back.

0: 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Just a second.
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0: that teach them a lesson. They'll know next time before they take anybody else's food. Yeah, but that's what that is, though. They shouldn't touch other people's stuff, especially if your name is on it.
1: Well, I understand why she did it. I put ghost pepper juice on my food one day, and the person had to go home because they were so sick. So they need to learn, don't touch what ain't yours. Yep, so I don't blame her. I do not blame her at all.
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0: 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Hughley Show. The D.L. Hughley Show is back with the question of the day in just minutes away. Call D.L. now. 1-877-242-2426. It's the D.L. Hughley Show. And we're back.
1: So Wednesday, what had happened was an influencer discussed the narrative that black men don't like black women, especially when they have money. Take a listen to this.
2: It's a narrative that we hear about black men.
3: They don't get married.
2: No. They don't like who?
3: Oh, they don't like black women.
4: Well, yeah.
2: The national average for black men who are married, what are they married to?
4: It's got to be black women.
2: Black women at what percentage? Ooh. Over 85%. But it don't matter, though, because once they make money, that's when they go get white women.
3: White women, yeah.
2: The national average for making over $200,000, black men, right? Mm-hmm. How many of those men are married to black women?
4: I'll give them about a cool
2: 95%.
4: 95?
1: Where do you think that narrative come from with the question we posed to you?
5: So about the 95% narrative, that's definitely false. Black men will struggle with a sister, but as soon as it's time for them to get something, to get somewhere, they will get with a white woman or another woman. Another race, like the black woman ain't capable of having money, or the black woman is not able to love him with the money or whatever, you know. But yeah, so I don't believe the 95% narrative. That's definitely false. I don't know where it came from. I don't know where he got that from, but that is not the truth.
6: Hey, I hate to say it, but that narrative came from women themselves. I mean, where else would it come from? I mean, like you said, I feel like a woman would get done wrong by maybe a past relationship she's had, and now she's blaming the whole gender. I don't think men would come out and be like, oh yeah, we date white women, because most of us don't. I mean, we love our black women. So, I mean, that, I feel like that narrative came from women themselves. They got to heal.
7: Why is it always on black women? How come nobody asks the question of why is white women always choosing black men? Why is it always, how come it isn't when you look at a person whose hair is as kinky as yours, whose lips is as thick as yours, when you look at someone whose butt is as high as yours and you reject it, why is it black women's fault when you reject someone that looks like you? Isn't the problem you?
8: Simply stated, it comes from a black woman. That's where the narrative comes from. From a black woman, if not black women overall. That's how black women typically feel. They feel like if it's going to be somebody's fault, they want to blame somebody for a situation or circumstance where they are not being able to secure a black man. Then, you know, from their perspective, you know, they got to have something to point at and blame it on. This is it.
1: And then yesterday we asked the question to SGA, Shai Gilgeous, the MVP of the NBA. On game 7, the final game of the Western Conference Finals, came with a leather skirt and high leather boots. Do you think that was fashion forward, or do you just or feminine? That was the question we posed to you. You said,
9: well, I think that it's a possibility he's setting a trend. Hopefully, I don't know his sexual preference, so I could say hopefully that he's setting a trend, because you never know. But I, you know, that's what I'm saying.
10: Yeah, what's wrong with him? What's wrong with him, man? Tell him to stop being men. What's wrong with him? Stop all that stuff. What the hell's wrong with him? Tell him to stop it. Stop it. You got kids watching you. What's wrong with him? These celebrities, I mean, they stars. What's wrong with them? Where are they going? What's in their head? What's on their minds? I don't understand it no more. What the hell? Stop it. Go back in the closet. Do something else. Do something. Go in the closet and stay in the closet.
11: I think it's gay. I mean, I don't see a man in a skirt unless he's Irish. Come on now, give us women a break. We want to see men, not women. Very frightening, very frightening. We're losing out. We women are losing. I don't know what we're going to do. I guess we just best buy a house full of teddy bears. We ain't getting no men lately.
12: I think it's rather feminine, shows your feminine side, because here in America, it's not something that men do, wear skirts. Now, maybe in some countries like Scotland, they might do that, but it's not a fashion statement. I'm 65 years old, and it's just not a fashion statement to me, and I don't like it. And I think it shows your feminine side. And also that wearing skirts in America, men wearing skirts in America, is just not a common thing. Now, like I said, in some countries, like over in Scotland or something, that's part of their attire, but it's not a part of American men attire.
1: Got a little note from the GED section coming up in 15 minutes. It's the D.L. Hughley Show.
0: The fun never stops all summer long on the D.L. 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

0: It is election season, and sometimes I can't tell whether the candidates are trolling or actually running for office. Case in point, the gubernatorial candidate in Ohio, Vivek Ramaswamy, is on a little bit in controversy because he said that he thinks a baby is safer in Chicago than it would be, a black baby is safer in Chicago than it would be in the womb of a black woman. What's interesting is Vivek Ramaswamy has made his bones by saying very inflammatory things about black people. And it's interesting because he's running for governor of Ohio, and Cleveland has a much higher crime rate than Ohio, than Chicago. So it's interesting you would do that. But this is the kind of season we are. Also, several people had their primaries, including California. And of course, Karen Bass is now against reality brat Spencer Pratt, right? Now, what happened the last time America voted for a reality star that was supported by a podcaster over the competent black woman? Aren't we doing that right now?
1: Mm-hmm.
0: What happened the last time that happened? And those who don't learn from history, repeat it. I remember when Donald Trump mismanaged COVID so bad. You remember the dude who let people die because he would rather, like, I don't want to have tests. Let's just stop testing and then the numbers go down. Or bleach and sunshine will make it go away. He so mishandled, he lost the election, fomented an insurrection, attacked the Capitol, and they still gave him a second bite of the apple. In this iteration of his presidency, he said, I'm going to have prices down. We ain't going to be no new wars. None of that has happened. None of that. He's a fraud. He's a sexual assaulter. He's on the Epstein list. None of that matter. And the very people who told you he would be the right guy are now telling you who should be the mayor of Los Angeles. What happened the last time you took the unqualified reality star over the competent black woman? Where are you at right now? You can barely afford gas or hamburgers. More bankruptcies. More personal bankruptcies and foreign bankruptcies than any point in our history. Any point in our history. And the thing that galls me the most, I don't care what your qualifications, I don't care if you are you've gone to school, you have a degree, you have tenure at your job and experience, and you're a black woman, even your qualifications will still be questioned. Your ability to do the job will still be questioned. If you are a white guy, all you gotta do is be a reality star. They're mad at homeless. Homeless been around since the 1970s. There are a lot of problems in the state of California, in the city of Los Angeles. No more so than anybody else, but a lot of them. And all of them started primarily before the black woman had her first term. Isn't it ironic how you'll give an assaulter, a sexual assaulter, a dude on the Epstein list, a fraud, a felon, a dude who started wars and who's robbing this country blind? Isn't it ironic that you will give him a second chance, but tell me the black woman who in office for 3 years should have fixed these institutional problems? Miss me with that. Why would I listen to the very people who got us right here? Unless here is where you think we should be. That's a little note from the GED section. It's the D.L. Hughley Show.
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6: 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What's going on out there?
7: Hey there, DL. The countdown to 5 o'clock is so on this afternoon as we roll towards 5 o'clock on a beautiful and busy Friday afternoon. And the ATL traffic report is sponsored by Ferguson.

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1: Man, you see, Dak Prescott, he called off his wedding a month before the wedding because
0: she wasn't going to sign a prenup.
1: He's like, man, stop playing with me.
0: You ain't threw one ball.
2: Yeah, that's it. Sorry, man.
1: She's trying to get half that money. It's like, that's just another ring that Dak ain't going to get.
2: Good one, Skip. Good one.
0: First prescription socks, now this. Skip, you on a roll. We should feature you on coming to the stage. Civil rights legend by arresting the organizer of the 1963 March on Washington, and a gay dude. So, who else gonna teach him how to march better? I mean, you know what I'm saying? they give a hell of a parade. I'm just telling you. Come on, that boa has a thong on. That's crazy. I'm like.
3: Florida is one of 16 states that place no limits on first cousin marriage.
0: Yeah, women can't control their bodies, but cousins can. That's crazy.
3: Cousins can.
0: Who fights for the right to be able to knock off their cousin? I know when I was growing up, everybody had that one cousin you wanted to knock off, but you didn't. You don't want the slow baby to be like, cousin, daddy, come on and take care of your responsibilities. You don't want that. And if you're going to do something as decrepit, then sneak and do it. Don't legislate it. Don't put it in law. Don't write it down. RFK, the Health and Human Service, everything is coming back. Like rubella. Rubella, I didn't even know what that was. Whooping cough, rickets, scurvy. If you ask me, the wrong Kennedy took flying lessons. That's all I'm saying. My cousins.
4: Oh my God.
0: The wrong Kennedy took a drive for the convertible. Oh, I'm just telling you, it was the wrong one. If he had been on the Chappaquiddick Bridge, none of this stuff would be here right now.
1: See that?
0: Guess what? I'm going to drop another hot new song on my day, Bud of the Week. That's coming up in less than 15 minutes. It's the D.L. Hughley Show.
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0: By popular demand, the second demand, show has been added. Has been added for Anthony Hamilton and Music Soul Child. 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And Sunday, June 28th. 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

0: He's clearly a lame duck now. He's entering lame duck territory. And that's something he didn't think would happen. I don't know why he didn't, but... And his approval rating is dropping. I don't know. His approval rating is fainting. So it's falling so fast. I have no idea how he still has any support.
1: But me too.
0: Some people.
2: Yeah, I don't get it. I feel like. Yeah. I mean, I don't. At some point, you have to at least look at the lack of humanity of it all and say, you know what? Yeah. Let me get off this train.
0: Yeah. But doesn't seem like anybody wants to. It's crazy. Coming up this hour, we got My Day Butt of the Week, plus it's Friday, and you're not in Happy Hour of the Club. So we're going to bring the party straight to you with the Hughley House Party. And, of course, we have Alebo, streaming hack warrior on the D.L. Hughley Show.
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4: 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What's going on out there?
5: Hey there, GL. The wait is over. It is 5 o'clock traffic jam time on a Friday around the 8th town, and it is beautifully hot outside. This traffic report is sponsored by

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0: Now it's time to take a peek in the Jasmine's diary.
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2: Dear diary, I am one of those people that truly believe that the universe sends you signs, and sometimes the signs come in a dream. Sometimes you act on them, sometimes you don't. So I say all of that to say, I had a dream last night about this guy that we didn't really used to date, but we flirted quite a bit and we were very close. Never intimate, but very close. And I've had two dreams about him. One of them X-rated, the other one PG-13. At any rate, now I am trying to decide, should I call him? Now, full disclosure, I don't already called him. I called him yesterday. And you know what? His wife picked up, and I thought, yeah, this is probably not a good idea because she knows me and him, and she knows our history. So now I think I done messed some things up, and I feel terrible. So I tried to call back to make it better. It made it worse because she picked up again, and she told me, don't you ever call this house again. Thank you, universe.
0: Hey, y'all, come here. We're going to be talking to the legendary Debbie Allen. That's coming up directly on the D.L. 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

0: Train, Nephew Jones. 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
2: Please put your hands together for the one and only Debbie Allen. How are you, my dear?
4: Hey, baby. How are you? I'm great. So happy.
2: Are you ever going to not be fine? Are you ever going to not be fine? Is that ever going to happen to you? Are you ever going to fall off? I keep waiting, but nothing ever happens.
5: Why don't you leave Debbie Allen alone? She fine, and that's all that matters.
2: She's still looking like she did on the wedding cake. It's crazy.
4: Well, you know, time continues to go by, but I stay so active that I think that's part of the charm for me.
2: Oh, it keep missing you, huh? Like, she was just here, but now she's gone. So, yeah. You're an actress, you're an actor, you're an acting coach, you're a choreographer. What would you say you are?
4: I am the Renaissance woman of the arts, because when you put it that way, I sing, I dance, I act, I produce, I direct, I choreograph, I mentor. So I'm going to call my own. This is new. I never said this before. I'm a Renaissance woman of the arts. How about that?
2: Do you think we have many of those? Because they used to be prevalent, we used to see them a lot. You know, there were people who were, you know, Renaissance people who connected one world to another. You think that there's still a lot of them, people like you around?
4: Well, I don't know. I'm kind of a unicorn in a way because of all my different skill sets. But there are other people that are doing wonderful things. Wendy Robinson has a wonderful school that is amazing. Grace, Eartha Robinson, who is one of my dancers on fame, has a wonderful program called The Heart. Uh-huh. And there are different programs, you know, around the country. But I don't know how many can do all that I do, but they're catching up. How about that? But I'm excited to talk to you guys today about our Block Party Sunday. Sunday is going to be another annual Debbie Allen Dance Academy Block Party, our gift to the community, our celebration of Juneteenth. And it's going to be off the hook, baby. I hope everybody shows up from 12 to 7. All the rides are free until 3 o'clock. And then there's a minimal cost of $2 a ride. But get there early. And then we have dance classes. We're going to have a hip-hop class. We're going to have a salsa class. We're going to have an Afrobeat class and a Tai Chi class. This is all free.
2: Do you have a class where I can just sit down and watch? You have that kind of class? Because I can't do nothing.
4: Yeah.
2: But we have a lawn chair class? Because you got that, I'm all in.
4: We're going to have performances that are amazing. We got DJ Dubs coming in. We have the Universal Group, JYT. Those boys are amazing, amazing. And then we got a K-pop performance for this group called Farrah. I mean, it's going to be all of that. So this Sunday, just I hope all the community all over Greater Los Angeles, whatever your neighborhood, ethnic group, whatever it is, come. Because there'll be something there for you. And, of course, things for the little ones.
2: Where is this at? 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
2: Ms. Debbie, I thank you for calling in. 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I hope everything goes well. And we will see you really soon. 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And take care.
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9: I like the way D.L. 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

0: My favorite rapper is Ice Cube, and one of my favorite albums by Ice Cube is called War and Peace. And it's the song that I really love. I love the whole album, but the song I really love is called Pecking Order. And in the song, there's a line that says, "Even when we playing, we're testing." Flash to 3 weeks ago, we were watching, many people watched the Kevin Hart roast, where the George Floyd joke was told. We flashed to 3 weeks later, the Republican Party having a moment of silence for Derek Chauvin, who killed George Floyd. Now, any human being that looks at another human being while he kneels on his neck for 9 minutes and gasps and cries for his mother, if you can sympathize with a man like that, you are you're evil. That is what it is. You are evil. And if you take umbrage with that, that just proves my point. But they've always used satire to kind of malign us, always. Always under the name of satire, always under the name of it's just jokes. Whether it was Blackface or Steppin' Fetchit or Amos and Andy, it's always been that way. And what George Floyd, and I said this yesterday, represented was a moving forward. America seeing itself much like it had when it watched black people have water hoses and being beat up at lunch counters, or it watched Emmett Till. It takes those kind of images for America to see itself. And oftentimes when it does, it is inspired to move forward. But almost every time black people move forward, there's backlash. Every single time. I don't care if it's breaking a home run record. I don't care if it's becoming the first black president. I don't care if it's moving to a job. I don't care what it is. Whenever black people show any sign of moving forward, there will be backlash. And that is what happened with George Floyd. He was a symbol of America trying to rectify a situation. And that invariably will have backlash. And what they use as one of the tools to fight the backlash so they wouldn't be so overt was comedy. They used the Theo Vons and the Andrew Schultzes and the Joe Rogans and the Bill Maher's. They used comedy. It was just satire. It's just comedy. That's all it is. It's just comedy. Isn't it ironic how fast we went from it's just comedy to giving a moment of silence for the murder of the victim of the joke? Isn't that funny? It's always been that way. Always. They've always used satire under the name of satire, the auspices of satire, to do these things. And they are to dehumanize you and to desensitize you. Because if you can laugh, you can look away. It's never just innocuous. It has always been that way. And I suspect it always will. I'm on the road every single week doing what I love. I do comedy every single week somewhere. And I love comedy, and I would never tell somebody what to do. But let's not forget what we are seeing. We are seeing what has consistently happened. Because even though we, under the auspices of just jokes, look at what's happened. All the characters you used to see of us, that was all just jokes. Everything they maligned us with, Steppin' Fetchit, just jokes. Blackface, just jokes. George Floyd, just jokes. Until it gives credence and a license for grown men to stand up and have a moment of silence for a man who murdered a man while he was screaming for his mother. Even when they plan, they test it. That's a little note from the GED section of the DOD.
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0: County, Sybil Wilkes.
1: It's Sybil Wilkes with What We Need to Know. A jury has been selected in the murder trial of Carmelo Anthony, the black teenager accused of fatally stabbing 17-year-old Austin Metcalf at a Frisco, Texas track meet in 2025. Defense attorneys challenged prosecutors over the removal of three black female potential jurors, but the judge agreed the strikes were based on their background as educators, not race. Florida Congresswoman Debbie Wasserman Schultz is facing criticism after deciding to run in a newly redrawn South Florida congressional district with a large black voting population. Several black candidates are already competing in the race, and some leaders fear her entry would weaken black political representation in the district. Wasserman Schultz said her experience and seniority would help deliver results if Democrats regain control of the House. I'm Sybil Wilkes. Be informed, be empowered.
0: Thank you, Sybil. What have you learned is coming up next on the D.L. Hughley Show. So Monday, what had happened was, Monday we asked the question, did feminine, did feisty broads destroy the black family?
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4: 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If you are going to be in Nyack, New York, I will be there this Friday, Saturday, and Sunday for Levity Live. 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So come check me out for Taking Notion. 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And also, my book, Charlie's Boy, An Ode to a Black Father, is out now. You can, not out now, but you can actually pre-order it now. It'll be out October 7th. So now that I've hopped my wares, I've been turned to a regular Costco. Jasmine Sanders, what'd you learn today?
5: Well, I see you and Chris Brown have something in common, and no, it's not dancing, certainly not singing. However, you both have an honorary degree. He just received an honorary degree, Doctor of Philosophy, a PhD in Visual and Performing Arts from Harvest Christian University. Shout out to Chris Brown.
4: Mine is from Columbia.
5: Okay.
4: School of Broadcasting, but
5: wow, that's interesting.
6: That's a little bit different, dude.
4: The Columbia on Argyle in Hollywood.
5: Yeah, okay, got it.
4: Skip, my man, Cheeto, what'd you learn today, baby boy?
6: Man, there's gonna be a lot of the Sarahs. You know, Jasmine's sister's gonna be in town. It's actually, I thought it was the now. It's the regionals. It's the region. They have the regional convention this weekend in Dallas.
4: Oh,
6: so it's gonna
4: man,
6: be a lot
4: man,
6: of
4: they
6: Reds.
4: Gonna drink Dallas
6: yeah,
4: dry,
6: they
4: Jack.
6: They gonna be in here, man.
5: And you better not say a word about it.
4: Yeah. I wonder if they'll get a little boost. Since they got a Trick Daddy, maybe they'll get a little boosty to open for them. Yeah. You, what do you think?
6: Oh, cut the K's at Trick Daddy. Yeah. Okay.
5: Maybe. Know what to do with him.
4: You don't think so? All right. On the next D.L. Hughley Show, the Militant Man Jamal Kingsley returns to explore racism hidden in our everyday lives. Plus another Special K Short Bus Records banger. Have a great, safe weekend. It's the D.L. Hughley Show. We will see you on the other side. Kyle, my favorite short bus operator, pull that string. We got to go.
7: Toot.
4: It's the D.L. Hughley Show. See you on the other side.
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2: We have some changes moving in as we head into the weekend. Number one, it's going to be warmer on Saturday with high temperatures up to around 87 degrees. We're also going to see a few clouds mixing in with the sun. We'll call it partly cloudy. And the humidity levels are going to start rising a little bit, so it's going to start feeling a little more muggy and humid out there. Then, as we head into your Sunday, we'll have a mixture of sunshine and clouds with a 20% chance for an isolated shower. I really think most of us will stay dry, just a low risk for an isolated shower here and there. Rain chances up a little higher on Monday and Tuesday at about 40%, just more of the typical pop-up showers for the afternoon, and then down to about 30% here on Wednesday. 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From the 11 Alive Weather Impact team, I'm Chief Meteorologist Chris Holcomb.
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10: 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I injured my neck in several places. My wife had various injuries as well. My stepmother, she had injuries. I had Julian, they had other lawyers. So I believe my stepmother got like 10,000. 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And I wasn't even driving, I was in the back seat. So thank you, Jay Sanders. 330,000. I did. 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So many people. 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

0: It's Jasmine Sanders wishing you a happy and safe weekend. We'll be back on Monday at 3 p.m. with the D.L. 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
1: 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Don't wait for symptoms, because taking care of yourself is part of showing up for everything and everyone you love. 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We're here for you whenever you need us.
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0: Ozempic.
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